0: classes. We say say extra classes, evening classes, and Saturday classes. And I want them to know this is kura unuruho. With God, all things are possible. So when fun social media we need kunim. Now when you go post on the BBM, no, aye. You go try take it. You go cry. You go fool you turn yet to drive in a chihuahua. To meet chihuahua na mind back come back home. To your buy no chihuahua be 6 minutes. Wo yi fun no aye call. Or turn the bag in the phone in them. It was Jim before the friend, and then the phone that could be. Son and the year, or the bag in the two, phone the two bag in them, and the year is you fool, a call. It will be another two bag in ancient. It was a ten bag in one check. On somebody, a woman time to credit.
1: Yes.
0: What to us is 5 minutes, girl, be where a transfer says 5 and 9 months. Net that's who go so.
1: Flash is
0: empty and for your channel. Action, Ajiwamu, chip. When we are back, as I want to say, hey, I'm your friend, I'm a credit. It was 20 bag, you say, and then it was Jimmy Fun, the friend, I could give you. No, no, you're me fool, so. And I wouldn't even woo, whom what yet, and I'll ban out to say, no, I saw a day, and I'm a fool, and I'm fool, wouldn't it be, and I won't talk at it, and I'll be saying, and I want to get my bow of a man, no, no, some pentam, no, me program, you're not going to be fool, so. Now, me sure, step in the boy of Funua. Let me yap a man, only in I, you see, now, maybe you take it in a tall man. Gee, Jenaho, 1 hour 24 minutes, and then I get a different if you tell us by. Gee, fool, now, no, she be. Woman, you see, come from coffee. Nigeria jina ho man e yere ntu series ani ekotwa VIP eti ya kwasa na you turn driver no ono waji take it ni ma me kwa your friend ko aku new plan women's association wo mo you turn bash blue eti ya kon kan sa ye ye duro poku ase ho no sa na nwa ka bi apie na wan pie ntema obeka ho nti or the force. It will appear said that you turn to copy your soul. Che. Wobo Blake and Fa. And from under praying. Can't decide in our way. You're quite deeper who come to do anonymous said, Coco, Oko. Because on the side, what? It will craft 1 year, baby, la baby, so. And I am commercial for so, yeah, be happy to toss 6. It is not through world and depend more. You who say, Coco can no pet. Why am I not share? You turn the drive. Now you so say, yeah. And now pass and can be here and give me food. You have free me bag. With God, all things.
1: When you're not crying, no.
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0: It is the woman who can you make so far? Because Genesis, verse 1.
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0: Verse 7, and then yet,
1: Joseph, any Potiphar, you know.
0: Ah, Joseph, any Potiphar, you know.
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0: amen Yes.
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0: Yes,
2: 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Your flesh, eh?
3: Listen.
2: Now we are deep for other than our money, Dean.
0: Dalet. 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
2: 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Ma who saw your blood chapels who shared your quenimo? 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And Roma de Shadiano, and Radica Satam say you mean enough with him. 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Make a Holy Ghost, must a fire!
0: Fire!
2: Holy Ghost!
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2: 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You see, the program will help me. Not if you.
0: You're Jojo.
2: I would have been far born in Joe. I would have been one more.
0: Amen.
2: Send our team win in our way, see ya. On your foot, Rokra. Me didn't say that what you want program here, yes, you said, you're the first person I'll be with. 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
0: You're
2: solely a man, quaternance. She said, program, I want to mean to me, you know, now what you mean, you know. 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
1: But if you are someone, I say, I want to fool out to enche.
0: The troll come and now the penny so I want to fool out to enche. It was right.
1: Amen, you
0: know. Bible say, now the pay, amen, you know.
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0: A hand tiny awumbaswa. And that's off with radio so kasa. Me to me aye. Bible says the one tell my friend Yama Mammy Dia. Send your canoe malaki to one. Or so what must have you appetite as off for an enemy?
1: Sir.
0: One tell friend Yama. And that's off with radio so me pump aye. Now, so for get to a visit yet. So, what can I say? 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Bible says one friend in Yama Menya Kupodi. 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Now the jail radio today. 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Me to me, yes, say. Minimum way. Trust way.
1: Move from Mikoni and Tobago,
0: some of them going to
1: Musiami.
0: No, Monsieur, yes,
1: I'm a joke.
0: If you say yes, you know. Or two.
1: Now, my brother wants to
0: go on a soon, no, General. Kaemi mami
1: fa. Amen.
0: Asa fo your problem o. Your problem papa. 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
1: Na me bremo wasi
0: wa komam. Aha.
1: Na me kodua ye mre.
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0: Na adeso ano e ha.
1: Sa.
0: Na shashem bi Matthew chapter 23 11 to 12.
1: Matthew asempa do yansa.
0: Ti akwa ye ka.
1: Temu du ba.
0: Sei.
1: Na dia oyemumu kese no.
0: Ti Bible say obi bia la oyek kese omumu.
1: Onya musumfo.
0: Onya ketua. Onsum. Yes, you must smash my phone,
1: sir.
0: And I saw for Lord Jesus. Yes, you must smash my phone. And then Solomon, that's my soft wool.
1: Hey,
0: we have Bible school, 6 months, and you so be me. When I was bad nine, or I was soft for a mobile phone, you could have one. The bag over the crano, you got to eat you from
1: the much of food in the cheek.
0: So for per check out and what pay me a boy, there is a foyer, a hand tiny of my swore, Jay. 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
1: Memanu so.
0: Jesus.
1: Yes.
0: Confirm.
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0: 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Luke chapter 14. 7 to 11. 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
0: wose. Yesu bu won beka kire wose.
1: So bisi wa ye frasia.
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0: Wo soro dodo. 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We are dishing our partner, our hobblers here, the name we are.
1: Yes.
0: I saw for baby buy a bag, a crown, pursue a bedgen or crying them. Now, baby, I'll quite try any baby of free buying. We are dishing out, not cost on a blow once in our cost of power. I can say, Sam, in Penny Travia, baby, I am friend of Crano Cotraho.
1: Aye.
0: Meet you, I see baby, I tell my better Bacona, Cablano Sodi. Chase, trust way.
1: So be sure if I see
0: it is so be sure if I see
1: a temper in trouble.
0: Uncle temper in trouble.
1: Maybe I was shedding.
0: Oh, no,
1: I am still warm.
0: If be an hour, no, so yeah, Edano, no, be she a pastor.
1: Yes,
0: it be a bishop.
1: Yes,
0: that's a walk of temper in trouble. You bet two can me, mammy.
1: Amen.
0: I for sure, I know no grass, it was way.
1: Maybe I was shedding
0: a million. I'm best shedding a million. Yes, snow.
1: And you shall on a bar.
0: Now you snow on a bar.
1: I was saying,
0: and I catch it. I was saying,
1: my way, crying.
0: Minia, sorry, baby, I will tell
1: you. No, no, I would get a new
0: room. Ah. Efe na odie ni wo.
1: Efe asako fa chire
0: tramo. Aho na be se tigo fu ni mpa no.
1: Yes.
0: Ofuru kube no.
1: Mm.
0: Hello. Hold on. Bible so free so say. She team. Na ono de oshe from your catch and say next time.
1: You still go.
0: Aha. Na wo de your catch and say next time humble yourself.
1: Hallelujah.
0: Ka emi mami pa.
1: Amen.
0: Ono de yesi next time when you should go.
1: Yes.
0: But wo de wo ya hand tanti. Oshe from sa. Na ya catch and say next time.
1: Humble yourself.
0: Uko party asia.

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0: 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Genesis chapter 39 verse 5 down.
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1: Joseph Nti.
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1: I want to share Muslim Nti.
0: And we are this share Muslim Nti.
1: I want to answer by the own answer. If you are from.
0: Mm-hmm.
1: Or the own answer. Now all Nti.
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1: I saw Joseph Nti. And then you fe.
0: Nensu. Not Joseph. Who are they?
1: Efe.
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1: He.
0: 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Joseph na who of us no.
1: Or what you say wajayin.
0: Joseph wo wongi.
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1: Yes.
0: Bible said the one young yellow papa.
1: No, never the one you
0: saw. Now, when you are
1: a and you saw,
0: and you saw. Where? Quo, the two best one. Somebody, it's your one. Yes, it's Rabbas as usual. Over, or Macassa quiet for us.
1: Yes.
0: Bible said the one young yellow papa.
1: No, never the one you saw.
0: Now, when you are a rabbit
1: and you saw,
0: and you saw. Where? Quo, the two best one. Somebody, it's your one. Yes, it's Rabbas as usual. Over, or Macassa quiet for us.
1: Yes.
0: Because awade ya de wede je ho ye papa papa ya ya brother ba se utie meje wo yire ana se utie ti uku wede ya ya ya wede wo yire ya ya ya na na se utie ana se wo bro jaman na se onye wadre se obe wale ya wo problem papa papa
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0: na bible say on ba nu
1: oho ye won she
0: oho
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0: whether ni

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Yeah, just me, I am.

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Especially one more year, one for 28 passengers now air condition buses. You can take it now. You see a tow driver now. Now no back up. I'm going to be careful. Yes, I'm going to be careful. Praise the Lord. We'll be on yes. Another praise the light of city. But one hour we'll find for say 1, 2, 3, 4. Boga back up. Sorry, no pay. Hey, my friend, look. Now we'll be some American brother. Look, are you a preacher? Now me say yes. Or shall me say no? I shall see a American brother. Go so. Hey, my friend, go down. I told you, I warn you, you these preachers always should disturb the peoples. America, it doesn't do all this, motherfuck you. Some bitch, me suffer, motherfuck me. Now, me shock when this, and I said, you see, you bluff on my brother. Now, me shenny say, and I'm saying, my brother, to Bwasi. Now, Blutchina will be a kohoyo. Now, I could deep and pony, and I do not the Panama winner. Hallelujah. Now, you are not the Panama winner. If we are sitting here, what do they say, baby, I want to know, being traho, will be a traho. And then we are brought to be a kawajao, or bit once and a woko. A brochet soldier, Juma, or be a kosoja when you're major, general, captain, air marshal, Sasoja Ninin Chanuho. I tell you, now they have found the fofron. Ha ha, a yeba. What the uniform in the class was some pride. Or you also be a book a crabby. Hey, my friend, what the kitama, may your action. I tell you. Now major little war, captain little boko. If we are sitting here, we ain't now, and then ya. Then. Every foot two coming from my real own is a son. Gun and I are an idiot. What can

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And then she look at. 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Ye wu no men yra ho kwae. That's why you need to fight. Why you see yourself on come here? Men not the wise do. Now men share the wise co. And share Baba we be away. You know one man and one affair. Now until now, now so open heaven a copadia. But when it's so stressful, now then we chief from the wise. And then Baba one a problem. Okay, can sister, now say suffer. Now wise ne die. Say ko na lima. Now we so open him. What can mati? Wise ne do ba ko sa no ape baby ajina. 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
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Mina me catch you. Who was out to come as and cry? Takradi. Who for private car in the car, sorry. When they store. Well, do any central market in a dear by the 31st December women's market war. When they store war. When they buy your milk penny. Now saw them. 2 million formula, 1 million for Antwaso, 500,000 for now 10,000 at the coin, no. A new soda. And son, your bomb pie bedroom 10,000 as well. Nampai, when you man were ding in her too. As I have for the copper more to be num, Yo da fo ye beda when yanko passi, a bray, a dum kasi or the adumye, washay and sona sabre, ye daso, yeti, and komu. A radia seminar drew in chain and anopay. We are seeing the drew any dear air corner, any that's why I can't deny a backup any when yanko pass him. Walking can Matthew chapter 24, verse 35. Bible is our strong as I see in our HM, and that's some dear in Chamuda. And there are your hosem Emma Winipa. Say, and there's a whole care radia sem train nipa, then nipa nipsa o hano. And I say, Utiotia nason. Or the four years be a masubi na yetia. Esan say, never be our Fabiani a care radia seminibi. Baby, I'm a Fabia and a peria unam near beer radio Nigana radia some day daho. And in tea, a dear piano say a bube brea, Ayana, Onipa, Eunso, and Faswo. And in tea, Emma, Enipa, Eun radia some said ye sit here. Now, Amos chapter 8, no can kaiwa. Verse 7, copy 13. 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
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air condition buses. You can take it now. You see a third driver no. Now no back will be a me call run because we are there. So me pay them and praise the Lord will be on you. So another praise the light of city. But one hour will far say 1, 2, 3, 4. Bunga back us on no pay them. Hey, my friend, look now will be some American bravo. Look, are you a preacher? Now me say yes. Or shall me say I know what I see American bravo gumso. Hey, my friend, go down. I told you, I warn you, you these preachers always should disturb the peoples. America, it doesn't do all things, motherfuck you, son of a bitch, me suffer, motherfuck me. Now, me shocked when this, and I said, you see, you bluffing, my brother. Now, me shiny say, and I'm saying, my brother, to Boise. Now, Blochina will be a cohoyal. Now, I could deep pamponi, and I don't know the Panama, wouldn't it? Hallelujah. Now, you know the Panama, wouldn't it? If we are sitting here, what do they say, baby, I want to know, being traho, who be at traho? 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fat two come from a real loan, Miss Asa, Ghana in Nayanidia. Walk a sudden is a cinnabo. Was a Ghana quitan in some secusia. And every far way. Or co, Yadamati play mufiti, Francis Batogo, your blasi plane. Plain in the bodyguard by Cookra in Rasa, as you wish, on Batogo Nayadamavi. And I had a maway. Oh, bless so ya also ya cassi. A woman I was sure will be a shame yajau. 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

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from 22 years to 36 years hey so for now a boy be I'm not showered yet so for I know some Onya ho blanche no onya ho se blanche ni dem DVD ya shisha CDC blue light inya toswa sister ya ni krak krak 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
0: 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Was it said yes titi ma no titi no? Me wa na
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0: 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Was it woman who she see any night no? Woman blow woman who
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0: 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Proverbs 31 no.
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0: Abra Bible na kan your family no support. Abra Bible na kan First Corinthians chapter 7 verse 4 to 6. Bible na kan wo ho. First Corinthians chapter 7 verse 4 to 6. What's it say? First Corinthians chapter 7 4 to 6 wo.
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1: this a mom
0: and the other thing that you want Proverbs 13:19
1: maybe say a tear dear son
0: or sister
1: into more do to say I'll call you a kind of you
0: tear tear what do you know quite the room
1: all kind of what answer
0: and our work why so a double time so
1: a shame kind of pum
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1: 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First Thessalonians chapter 5 verse 15. Bible.
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1: 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Pa
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1: What Bible? What's the mon bien for obi? Chapter 20 verse 22. Me bu se betre yonu ni ma de onu mienu. 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
1: 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Urade. And I know quite you know him so by bantam. Naka, one mantam. But if you're sabre, if you're for shame on Kale, be a D. Nebia, the mother, I let you know. And one I bought him for say, hey, if you have for much more than a papa. This and condemn to me a monkey, come back, come Kale. Now there are two, 3 months, Fiammy and Sandy. Titanu and Shumuna, I am for Hata Munomo, if you honor. Who says Shunamuna Jamwa? And now Paco Menina, Namukoshehon, and them Namudia Jacosim, now look what you said you be a shown. 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What's a mutifia? Money are dream Panamutifia. See the Bible make us a Osimuye na mine. Obi bone and chanika. And the problem is 29. Say.
0: For
1: 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Like I said.
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0: 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I want
1: to. What
0: you want to yell, Yania?
1: Yes, sir.
0: Yes, sir.
1: What time, Yania?
0: So what time, Yasua?
1: Yapreso.
0: Yapreso.
1: Or say a dear.
0: What more say with dear?
1: Yanaka.
0: Ah, what do you say? Yes, sir, we did Wayaka. When you come, Ayaka. Oblayaka. Unia, you're running Ayaka. What's you want in Ayaka? What down for in Ayaka? We touch my mouth in Ayaka. O Babble, say, so we say ye dinia.
1: Yanaka. I say, you are a fee.
0: Also, yourself within the places and worship, where die? Chenea Obo, where die? America, our journey, where die? You, Funo, where die? Yabia, Yanutia, Kakrabi, a solano, where die? And an enemy with the head. I would have one more. I would have one more.
1: Amen.
0: Wouldn't you want from one and what you want? Why have you been able to say, did ya? Bible necessary. Well, who yans and fan chenua? What your wash also? One found so the enchanter. Last quotation, 1 Peter chapter 3, verse 8 to 12.
1: Bakuye,
0: Nti, as Rasam was say, Biakuye,
1: or
0: do,
1: Ambrasier,
0: Ambrasier,
1: anybody for free,
0: anybody for free, Biakuye, or do, Ambrasier, anybody for free.
1: We are say,
0: let me say,
1: no,
0: no,
1: no,
0: no, no,
1: no, no, no,
0: no, no, no, no,
1: no, no, no, no, no, no, no,
0: no,
1: no, no, no, no, no, no, no,
0: no, no, no, no, no, no, no, no, no,
1: no, no, no, no,
0: no,
1: no, no, no, no, no,
0: no,
1: no, no, no,
0: no, no, no, no, no, no, if a bomb pie break to a word, Nakacha would rather say, one more bonnet for friend about the Fatcha home. Pity Sabre do Kowunu near Biaka. I saw your teams to have been to meet with you and Pidea. Why, bomb pie? Catch your rather. Matter with you was a funum. Giant a few anum, one sonum. Unianum, Unu Amayaka, a jumum, baby, a wishier juma, Unu being Casaho, Nasuting Yakupan Solfi, Bompire Catcher Uradi, Bompire Catcher Uradi, Catcher Uradi, Oma Bonifacher, and the Bonifafri, home.
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3: Two for Yankupon, that was it. Nano pay ye baby tea was him. Fabum cast an effabum king kind. Do me an ishray, and mintin a bomb pie. Amen.
2: Amen. And a pair would inch now. And a pair as him, no yatuas and penny this in his engine and yachi.
3: Done for miracles.
2: Is that care would I?
3: Amen.
2: 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We are no co. ɔkɔ no sɛ me Yesu deɛ mede nsɛnkyerɛne ne baayɛ mede bɛyɛ adwuma no ɛma adwuma no ɛdi mu na mmom botae titire paa mede ba awiase ne sɛ mɛma wɔ nipa anya nkwa ɛwɔ onyankopɔn asɛm mu nhyiranka awurade
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0: Emergency.
1: Amen.
0: And I walk emergency. Emergency be our soon ya papa.
1: What
0: I have cocoa for emergency, cocoa for good on a set the same. And I'm not you, and maybe I buy a friend or overtaking anointing oil. And overtaking blessing water. Yes, also protocol oil and a protocol water.
1: Amen.
0: And at the same time, yes, I was special water. And there was special anointing oil. So for to be just radio, so no trap boy to so. What was special anointing oil? 3 million. No, I be to a consultation fee 5 million. Now with the deal line, so now they are behind me. When we are to anointing oil, to special oil, no, ever my name straight. 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
0: 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Dalet. A radium here, Bobo.
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0: 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Matthew chapter 24 verse 23 to 28. 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
0: hwe it is obi ne ka say hwe
2: Christo
0: no wa ha
2: and I say o wa ha
0: no wa ha
2: ah munyi ni
0: hallelujah
2: amen
0: tiene tiene ye
2: ai
0: and la say obi ka say hwe
2: Christo no wa ha
0: Christ no wa ha
2: and I say o wa ha
0: and I say o wa ha
2: munyi ni
0: na
2: Christo atrofo ne
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2: be sori
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2: o be yan senchere ni akese ni
0: awade what word no wo mo be yan senchere ni akese
2: ni awade
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2: da bi
0: na wo be den no wo Matthew 7 yan kai o or say you shall know them
2: ai
0: by the fruit yes say urade kai
2: o ma ba na de be hu o
0: wo mo ba na wo de be hu o mo wan bu ne ye chef for the consultation fee ne ne ye na wudi
2: behu no
0: chef for what special oil
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0: protocol oil
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2: amen
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2: wahe
0: ene ya tum ko 4 million
2: odidwa
0: 400 Ghana. Utua say sika no ato shake your family. And I also say my destiny oil. Ishake urade.
2: Amen.
0: 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Ebi kura ye sobolo.
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0: 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Ato ne bu ase atua lad be dia she fridge mu aye blog.
2: Aye blog.
0: Or did you want CD?
2: Aye.
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0: 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Consultation fee. Special waye.
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0: 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Assist 16 tie.
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0: 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Maybe what dream be what say come chef what true for ni o. 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
0: and so for I prophesied I turn your rank into the God rank and today I prophesy to you in the name of Jesus. The name of Jesus.
2: Amen.
0: And I call Jesus woman Tim Kenny. Wama kwa jitu mibi and the name of Jesus.
2: Jesus
0: Bushumbi wa ti India.
2: Aye. Smaller God.
0: Ishake urade.
2: Amen.
0: And the name of God.
2: God.
0: Israel of God, no. To me be a wako jinti wa to me more God, no.
2: God, eh, bosom.
0: And it was a God.
2: Yeah, bosom.
0: God, the see a bosom. Mexico. And a sabosom de wo. And then again, I saw for a kwa ji. Say to me, no, no, be the year, juman, and nipa dia tini.
2: God. Sample of the head of my business.
0: And then depend me blaya di fly for. Nipa du bebele ni guso. Nasu hu hu mama ye di fly for. If it's a Paul, nene ni guso. Pardon and Inguso. As nine, as Bablo say, and Tempano, you are in a bottle one, be beefing and yassi at the adi. Abai. And I was say, code if one
2: more.
0: Mebuana,
2: sir.
0: Nemite, that's another Nuguso. And the Papa Brad Nuguso, so it's a Bible, I say, Wawa
2: so, and so on Tias,
0: Wawa, Wani,
2: so Mwadi,
0: hallelujah. Young Kosha, dear be. John chapter 6, verse 30. Yamfashemu John says 30. Yamfashemu and the baby of full life shall kakra. Yamfashemu
2: John chapter 6 verse number
0: 30. What's he saying?
2: I say.
0: Ah.
2: Panwe free throw.
0: Panwe free throw.
2: And what's he saying?
0: And what's he saying?
2: Any essential ni bena wo
0: any essential ni bena wo ye
2: ni ehu na yaji
0: ni ehu ni yaji wa den
2: yaji wa di
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What has she been in my progress time for? We never had your church in Sassan. The shell was what now Luke chapter 12, verse 15. Motion and motion, we were prepared. This is a second Corinthians 9:7. You are dealing with the flow. That's what I'm saying to my family. Nobody will try my normal interest. Let's get me into one of them. No price here, Yana, for a swap. 9 months ago, I will not be able to go to your baby on your own channel. What you do? Now, what I say, Radinsa. A Radin Sam of Vagina Smeko, a Radin Famunko, a Radin Machi, or 2 points and go bomb on your man country for. Promise you, a Radin Yutimata, no for me, no good. I want to go back to Jesus Christ. 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
3: amen.
4: And you're watching the sir. Sir, Brana, who sent us, you know. Or you wouldn't be empty, umblow, was him,
3: sir. Or say my own womb, when you did for. Anyone in Tessa, where you mean?
4: 10 years.
3: Number one, soon when you.
4: You wouldn't be a crown, I wouldn't be a year, Jim.
3: Or say soon, me,
4: I'm me back, papa.
3: Or say soon, me,
4: I'm honest, Brown, was in a soon, yes,
3: sir. If you say,
4: if you say,
3: one hour when you're young, baby.
4: Hallelujah,
3: a giddy for any other folk.
4: Hallelujah,
3: amen.
4: Wouldn't be a cassacron in the fifty, mammy back, papa.
3: Was it soon, me,
4: Barbara, and says, I wish I say, that's a old soon,
3: soon, ye.
4: What's your seminal,
3: sir?
4: Ne bra adwuma nti ye ne bra yire ba ka bia
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4: 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Huh?
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3: No, go can't wait to go up high. 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
4: 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Who did I want to run chase him? Hallelujah.
3: Amen.
4: 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This is a young one, son, walk over and chase him.
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4: Too much, or too much, because she's young, or a boy, finish out his quarter. I better know that, yes, now.
3: Unyan shira biara
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3: 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O say Abraham ne Lot din titimu.
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4: 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Ba bi Awurade de wa hye bia.
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7: Maybe a dozen.
6: Who caught taking you a mua?
7: Ah, God, but ten cagad
6: and yasem ketua from 26. Right down to 45. We must some hot sand cranny. Ubi ashishukuru.
7: Amen.
6: A branch of this one, your 40 years. Usroso didn't even cock over our name. Babo Nekasim will Proverbs 18:22. Yemfa Huntrim. Proverbs 18:22. Yemfa Simbu will Proverbs chapter 18, verse 22.
7: Proverbs chapter 18, verse 22.
6: What say?
7: What say? You're Nyagirino.
6: Dear Wenyagirino.
7: Wenyadipa.
6: Hallelujah.
7: Amen.
6: What is the choice of the kind? Wanka said you wenya kunu.
7: I said you wenyagirip.
6: And that topic Yatusu didn't say, woman's duty.
7: Master dear. Amen.
6: Oh, say so Proverbs 18:22. They say, "Dear, when ya yere no,
7: when ya depa,
6: when ya depa,
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6: 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E so na ni se ɔma Adam ko antra ho na ɔbɛpɛ ne se so boafo a ide ade.
7: Aka no.
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7: Kentire.
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0: Any summer, and I said, Cucunted, you know, and Woko Quachi. 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
1: amen?
0: And you see old organic food.
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1: amen?
0: When you ask us, Abraham, no more blacks.
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0: 10 year pa.
1: I be before pa.
0: To a summer, so na call.
1: I say, now Abraham to Mikako and in Piamu Quachin and Pia.
0: Why, Abraham, yeah, fast.
1: Aye,
0: Quachin and Pia.
1: I had to. Ma or some phobi.
0: Is that your
1: amen?
0: Now, oh, yeah, no, what dolly? I am the ma. A ho ho.
1: Aye. Now, I am Tempsius.
0: And now, I am Tammy, dear Sessie.
1: And Abraham Fan Fusuoni Stradia.
0: Is that your
1: amen? Jimmy Fusuoni and Chiba Nam Awatu Tun.
0: Is that your and or didn't you now come as
1: your best?
0: Is that your
1: amen?
0: It's a blabber for any bar or so. 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
1: amen
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0: 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Hey, Sala, Abraham, where is your wife?
1: Fine.
0: 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Well, bon quiet with you too much. It's in quiet when it's a threat. And if right, Papa, you're the anti. If that's a say, you're the banner. Now, we're the Sala.
1: Now,
0: when you say no, I will be being a Trinity as a Siena or City. Hallelujah.
1: Amen.
0: Summit sell a summit in itself. Is your free mobile? Oh, baby, I will blend once in my bemani or bow and shra. Miss Minim, or baby, now who blast yenty, or could not quack quack while no, I did not quack quack trow no, could no, never mind me fee. 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That's also Babuna. 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What's your idea? 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
1: Romans chapter 7
0: verse 2
1: verse number 2 no
0: ah what you say
1: I say now about shenu kuna say there
0: what you word ni eh about wo shenu kuna say there
1: o dem ra cheche no asan niku
0: etu oba wutumu keke pata wo she be ma shi
1: ah bra wo ti ase no
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0: What you say my Bible maker? Mumfa mo ho nkame mo ho. Hallelujah.
1: Amen.
0: Na wo otu aso a.
1: I say. This am banu pene so say.
0: Eh.
1: But na ho e breaka.
0: Na wo otu aso say na bro say ma mfa mo mre yeso.
1: Ai.
0: An so ma anye den. Anye sa na wo ho.
1: Sa na wo ho.
0: Mumfa mo ho nkame mo ho. This Bible na kan wo Proverbs chapter 30 verse 19 to 20. Proverbs chapter 30 verse 19 to 20. Yeah, first send me home.
1: Proverbs chapter 30 verse 19 19 to 20.
0: I say, Awurade hu mobo uko Proverbs chapter 31 verse 26 ya yafa ho ntatwo Proverbs chapter 31 verse 26
1: I say
0: verse 1 this is a Proverbs 31 no
1: Proverbs chapter 31
0: you can't tell no first
1: 31 verse number 10
0: I say saying
1: as etifias ma saying
0: ah
1: you repair ye ye
0: e yire papa ah e yire papa aye ye
1: ai
0: mebo ana verse 26 say
1: verse number 26
0: ah what you say
1: o se obue na no nyansem
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4: amen
3: So to was you on social moi, who be drinking him. He said, Eurade, Onyanipa, and with theatro, said a transom necker. You could James chapter 1, verse 12. I want a 72.
4: Was it in Shano Nipa?
3: In Shranka with Nipa,
4: or Tony Boise,
3: or Tony Boise,
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3: 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A to Z. Na sakura ne tumi twra. And Sonny Abacasa cry away, or to metro A to Z, 1 to 10. It is the Adron, I was said in a court, Nestle 1.
2: The Pedium.
3: If it's an Adruma, the
2: ADB,
3: it is an social ma, and you cause on your
4: name,
2: so Sophia Ban and Pedia the Etri.
3: A 2 squawk class 1. Near Sawari,
4: Loco
3: class 2. Near Sawari, Loco class into the Moa, yes, so
4: shall not
3: win him. Not with him, not with him. It is a Udia Huchirachi and a Galeri and the doctor in India who didn't was secondary school honor. No one Timmy and Yinano.
4: No Jaya.
3: No Jaya Betrefia do, Mammy Fufua.
2: A Blegu.
3: What Blegu? Untimu Cohenim. That you will be sure Ubia or not to an abuase.
4: A
3: firm Ubaconotti bank in Echi. No Yedrimo bank. Inti in social echi ukunimdi wo.
4: Amen.
3: It is a one con social ma unko wenim.
4: Eze eja Christosumu. This is kuku.
3: It is a school consu Christosum tis a school ko pepe pepe.
4: Yangupo teacher ni a also.
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3: Abraham maa n'ani so
4: hu ni
3: no hu ni
4: na hwɛ
3: na hwɛ
4: odwani
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3: Sir, what is seeing you?
4: Sir, why you ask me?
3: Sir, why you ask me?
4: No one came over Kunin.
3: No one came over Kunti.
4: I come on Tam Say.
3: I come on Tam Say.
4: I miss your war.
3: It's not my idea.
4: Miss your war.
3: Genio.
4: Now, don't remember what's it for Dolly?
3: A Dolly.
4: So, so, and so much.
3: So, so,
4: and important. And
3: important.
4: I said before, I have who cried so.
3: Genie. Oh, sir, Fedia.
5: You shan't buy a neighbor.
3: Genio. A son say.
4: Why, what is asking me?
3: What this asking me? So,
4: shan't miss your war.
3: Pass it through temptation.
4: Sojano,
3: watu ubu asiano wa femunti. 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
3: yes
2: nti nipa nsɔhwɛ wɔ
3: hɔyɛ god of principle
2: nyankopɔn nipa nsɔhwɛ wɔ hɔ
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4: nsɔhwɛ
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4: mohwɛ nsɔhwɛ ahodoɔ bebre mu a
3: mohwɛ nsɔhwɛ ahodoɔ bebre
4: mu nanigyeɛ koraanigyeɛ
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4: mogyidie nsɔhwɛ no
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3: 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Romans 8, you know, verse 31 to 32. Try some of the be.
4: Romans chapter 8,
3: verse
5: 31.
4: 31. You
3: ever see any more?
4: So now, boy, and a far.
3: Say, Romans chapter 8, you know, verse 31 to 32.
4: You ever see any more?
3: You ever see any more?
4: So now, boy, and a far.
3: So Jacob, we are far.
4: How near Bedias
3: here?
4: You're coming in the back.
3: You're on coming in the back.
4: Nemo, you're in 90.
3: Ninny 90.
4: We're in the Mayano.
3: We're in the Mayano.
4: A bad day.
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3: 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Otume de ne ba e de ama odi a.
4: Se nyankwa.
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5: Se dia.
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3: 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Wode bone so ba maade en.
5: Maso
3: 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Last quotation Job chapter 42 verse 12 no. Bible no say Job kan se. Job chapter 42 verse 12. Chenie pa. 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Uko Job chapter 1 verse 21 to 22 na Bible ne se Job nsohwe do okọ mu nyina no wa mu no nkwasiasema anya de
4: amu nyangopon
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6: own business.
3: Run a shop. Own business.
6: Run a company now, Obi.
3: Oh, I said, my employee, Nipa, and a mutu or moka.
4: What a
3: legend. I was
4: some.
3: A software be bray. Tenye, papa. 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Not your money here in the
4: bank. You want a man's on court.
3: Now, could the court. Look at. 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Ene insonsono individuals no omatetete so ebi kura tumi for soma ne yire ekọ bible school
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1: wo
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2: from chapter
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2: o say asenia no atamfo
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0: we was castle
1: that was in your mass
0: hallelujah
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0: na be eno bible say one more aketua no woman di wo enter the bible no catch Jude verse twaso na where dey
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1: challenge
0: challenge we japadia we say ni edi e hotam e we radio so June 16 I was say
1: we say yenim ni yenim ni
0: bible say wenum ya nwifo
1: a winafo a
0: winafo a
1: we konachi
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1: wanuka akukuku
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1: o say
0: ah
1: Namu adofo.
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1: Na smartphone to us.
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0: 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If shall be forced, let me share voices, baby, good gusso. Oh, Lord Jesus. And running a couple of we are mobile. And a click, Romans chapter 16 verse 60 to 17 John some the cash me 16 verse 60 to 17 John some the cash me
2: chapter 16
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2: o se mon fa fia no kon kon cha cha mo
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0: Oh, tie. 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
2: Kora bon.
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2: new assemblies
0: New Assemblies Revival International Assemblies of God
2: Healing Church
0: Revival Healing Church Deliverance International
1: Dabute
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1: Eh wo kan sam.
0: Yeah, yeah, one case is some.
1: Jesus, some of
0: you. Jesus, some of
1: you. Let's see, your brother, who was
0: it? Let's see, your idea,
1: your brother, who was it? Oh, oh,
0: ah, ah.
2: Some of it.
0: Your brother, who was it?
1: Oh,
0: and now shall so for be Juma, Womu, dear. Yet the radio is where too many way.
2: We do, yeah.
0: Where too many way.
2: Oh.
0: Where too many way? Yes, and I was sick of one of those mom pie merge my former bet. One worker says, he said, workers and all found wrong workers. Yet, true Bible, need be one kiosk, best and yabby, you saw where the nephew
2: person.
0: Minam catch all. If you said, yeah, cautious the same, Nippon be braquaji, Nuro. So for to me, Cassa, Obam and Tia be Jurassic and so be Jaya Wasso. Osi ye breye mwase Osi ye waye wu kwa yise Ame nenipe mbi kwa unwa
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1: etu hunta
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0: 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Eti Bible says sense na smartphone ku tesu ba mpapa nti. 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Twa so e.
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2: tire papa
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1: from chapter
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1: o say asenia no atamfo
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2: we say yenem ne yenem ne
0: Bible say wenum ne nwifo a
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2: challenge
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2: o say
0: ah
2: Namu adofo.
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0: 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Oh Lord Jesus. 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Our Romans chapter 16 verse 16 to 17 John somebody can send me 16 verse 16 to 17 John somebody can send me
1: chapter 16
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O my beshiam sabre ye babbity was him. Ye jump on crab when I'm winning. Casaudia won't start to a coma any agreeing in Chasin in Asso. When some ya a bebe, O may to met ye the above blood, O peer with him yamwa, O may to my insha. O may da was he, O de Cassia, why am I? What do me tea? Or doff ya bumpa ya media summoner and ye did to aswa. Nay, ya some panda for the first John chapter 2, verse 15 to 17. And one yatra said, Men know we are see, and I know me where we are see. And at the end of the passion, you know, this year, Bessie, and then. To talk us. Mobile phones and Cassia Nipa Shay and here come for ye. Mobile phones, the best and nine good tables of Baku free as on their call, a table of Baku free tables on your choir song. The Nipa Shay in Anis obedi ye. Nanso, a choir or Nipa Befasu Benyan Quadio will run in China de. Minia, Unipa and Petro cry for cra. 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
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Ya who say we a kesi. Because as I see dear near famon, was he can listen a home tunnel, we hear the sin of Hotreno. A buying crowd or problem. When a man of police for the Chinese Gardino. Obi are we asking on Namna Yagadio? When he has some jet? Now so where Uradia some 23. Bible, they say you want no shuffle now she didn't know. Menace, that's all Radia would to many jet. As I say, me to me dear, dear, dear, me pay. Me to me, as I say, I'm a number so no, me nama, me more ding, because me ni more ni kura me dinachin. 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

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Never must you a bonny for war and yamife. 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Nanunch, Nessa, oh, who bonny are wood, you know. Never, oh, dog, a radio Timania Dumbebri. Ah, or Dimen Impa. A Dumia Homa Brabin Yanko Podiama war. Never, man, yes, be your uncle. Oh, you know, I do sacra, I do sacra. And it's a bonus one. Come on, at the end of Padom and Geda. Now pay, so be more dishwashers through. No one done with Chitty Ameriasia, and can she no papa papa papa papa. Blatia was so. Can you say, we are sitting down and now dia? Over two said that we're ready to more drink. Ope will be at the team more draw you, Radiasa. Deuteronomy chapter 32, verse 13. Now, Conaca Cairo was seeing me already mean a me kumina me man called me Piranha Massa. So called Deuteronomy chapter 28, verse 1 now. Now, okay, one mina, copy 16 no ayenshra from 634 in Nayanwe. Now, Ebia, what would I remember was she dying now in them? Lesson 337 was a bonnini, Papa Biano, a baba, be a radi minimum washi, and it is 54, a radisimiana boy was I for so one say. A radi niti more dre. Now, on what you be a laka, said in the Jumatia, because Galatians chapter 6, verse 7, Bible on the say, said you would yan and one of them would cha, and it mean your genie and watch any. Dia wudia fa no enya kura kura kura kura kura Sodom and Gomorrah kan hu openfo awrade di jashie no Noah bless wa kura ya wona dakro awrade di nsi ensuyire fa no awrade ehu sankofo we mbo a mino mi enu 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watch yourself best, a branch you will be yachi, just I went out there, tell you more than Peter's wound, no ma, or more fair. And I don't know if you could do a be yachi, commercial bunches in your cool blight, you know, one nanny a piney trip, only an acosia, a second I walk on. If you know the one question, I can walk a shadoma machine. The spaghetti with your cabo say, so we are you, so I take you, Bonnie with dear winners walk at 20 obey it, obey crew, eh, a jamaya bosom. 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Who was such a watcher, papa, papa? Manchin and Maba won't collake it and kitty, could you chaka, quatrat ramoa, you do a cochichi to sky. And I know some contrabia, your bassi be a call robbie, papa baconotti bassi was a sofo, sofo, nippan die or baba cocaun. Naba could be a seed driver that to quachina, a baco peja AK-47. Now, no man walk over 7 years. Was a soft media me who AK-47 and I'm catching me, you say. 7,000 years they call one family. Nessicano would do have the Nadiaman. Or the four. A collect through papa in general, papa in this kind of manner. Or say, 300 nap upon a tear frisson. One fan count. Mina me to be crowned a missica 700. Who bet Russia, me say, 1 million. Papa is also will be in a knocker tessia bonnetico. What can I go off? What? Was a soft me not cause to cry a pen this number. 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verse 4, and they say, Do you come with Jaguo? On them, Nipa Pepe, person, you ever can move Jaguo. A radical semi-chair, Peter. Was he Peter? There were Chesekano, or no Suba who was Sekano. And it's a Nessa Uchitua, Kawas, a Tiano, Uba who to anano, Uba who was Sekano, and it's a radical central. May radio fast some Yamakan soon too for. Now, Bonia with him, Sessa. Or Babesia would do Kunam Nuroso, in Nuroso, in Nuroso. 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

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Namia woman, because 21, and you'll be your simple dear Radi. Emma Tiaway was thrown in a pit. And it's in a romance, was so different in the press out for this. Namia me preaching your woman. Why your presses are worship? Why your presses are worship? Now, sister, you got two solo ya. Now, no need to have. And Pajara, Ninita, now bring a Jamaia door, dum, Natalia cracks one. 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Who are blind here with the fact commercial franchises here? Who bring your t-shirt to me and misses here? Ashe. Wow, am I ready? Bomo! Or bad boy damn crowd that during your juma. When you're Bema man in Yuman. Bema boy damn or bad Ben a penal. Ha? Or bad to joke up because some 16 years. Bible say in the list of 16 hours. Or bad boy cupinchy. I tell you, no crap on a me catch your media bar. Buona, nipamu, no radiswa buwati. Maybe I say no fake. Why you were looking for my check? Why you got to Jim was my check? Tell the Bama what about one Fanny Yashi? Or Fanny Yashi because in the Pedian and Yan Yambu, Moton! Nakobasha, Jaya, Jaya, Tokraka, Krebaba, De Gianetti, and Mamma Tremu, wait a letty, now we'll talk with them. Me and Lutum Pim. Bama to Michel Bartos and I can't buy Papa, but who got and sue them, ciao! Nanso and Bama what about she? I saw them crack, who consoled Yanka Cinema, now soft one minute, ya ye. And may that your shenum to funny be pa! Oh, at the Mida Ghana, Nipa 22 to 25 million. When you come on your 1,000 crown, who are never consider. I tell you, no crap, I make a joint easy. I saw for not to quite a sabbatory. I saw the camera in Rosem. Sister Islam down some to four. As I, oh, be a Babu, no, who's a sister and Islam with the Genesis, I say, Genesis. I'm friend, was so confident to Motia. Was semi bet to four. Yatang and Chachre, attend ye, now my Yakoponi pet to me a pet. Now for to be Sansoma. Me preacher, now my shankom. Now Batani shankom, Odi shankom, no more table for so suffer, prophesied, professor, ne be so trying to show to pro, na nipadu guaso demo, ye pro sa, ye pro to mamum, na sofa bejano, paniti bonim, again, who Homo ya said a radi central. Yeah, yeah, wo. Who ya se me wasama yi kawa. 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Then you say, Fumel was you a liberal crow. Now, this is the now one movie as in my house of pants, no, a movie as I wash any blue. Now, be as a blue as Paddy Chana would have been your film. And would have been means so called up the river. Bonus of no crumble. Then you say, Fumel was you a liberal crow. Now, this is the patch of Radicum, a radar mobile. Be no yellow bed. I mean, in Vadro, said the rushes. Tiapa. Remember, there are some 12 good years. So, if any bread, you'll get.
yes a problem. 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Ene na ke mi chiwe be je no prima. Chairman Muriana, my comfort the throne chapter 15, verse 7 say, Basa be you say, Mounia Yeni. Here no one, I know I come, Mounia Yeni. Now that I know I come, I'm here, Radimana Dani Bonietia. Now come for the Punicra. Oshamanima, Job chapter 41, verse 11. Was a moment one, Wama Bibi, Wama Mio Radi Bibi, Namio Radi Mansion and them, Mansion and them. Now for the Punicra, my son will pay 17. Was in your home of Brandon about the family Radi, like a Jodia Radimation and Nemo. Now for the Punicra, we shut us was one, Dana, my go to Problesswa. Chapter 3, 2780. I can't draw your question, quite a brand or charm with the mamma. Bravo to be Mose, who met me. Oh, that's one, but the work better for. So, you have a yard or two journeys, I say. It would delay no mamma. So, I can you walk contestants, baby, you should your brama for. Nessus, ye dear, a well radism. Michelle was so done on the other Matthew 24, oh, baby. Matthew 25, 31. I come, David, my mamma, Diani, as you come, David. Sofo, be church of Hobby and our stairs scanning ma. And one is having Luke chapter 12, verse 15. Moshana Mosham, who you were preparing. Sofo, go be ye. Now quay 2,000 and 5,000 on the idea. May my son now do a cosset just an I 7. Said you a dear buffoon, the betrayal buffoon. Sofo, I can be you. Nasso, young first, you can bring you the idea. Sasoko Proverbs chapter 3, verse 5. Or say, you soon young son who knew me. Nemo Tia Radino, no babu. Babu, that there was this one who had not to radish. No, no, be ye. To so this one and one who are born in fact to him. The people say, Urade, Mawinipaya doye. A commander ya doye in any party, Urade. It is a 118 verse 9 say, if you radis or two, no, but now to be many as you are. Not to a lap. Who ye care now, ten about 15, sister be 8. Who to me? Your whole part of me. As often as you are back of your monk and in a chee. Nay, I'm sure. Now, I know who's some papa. Now, so for the cat, no.

obi anyɛ so lord ono kra no ma anyɛ so a praise god ɔwɔ so light off 6 1 2 3 4 bɔka baako tea abusa ma mereka mmorɔfo please let ma so caution man are you your preacher and I'm saying yes wɔ se please go down I say go down I told you I want you let him tell you something I mean America it doesn't do all this motherfuck you this stuff will motherfuck me DIP me didn't know when I'm in the first thing you say and you can't know why you call and we depend on your break on oh don't watch it

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0: 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U benya baby a actually ankasa. Ah, wa body ni she wa body no ba wo say yes. Mi peku resume nya cool mu cool.
1: Dane blog.
0: Yeah, my boy rough. Will be papa, pa, will be mommy, will be sister, will be near. Yet she doesn't say, oh, no, no, that way I want you neat. 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A higher yet, as I see, we're so. Or by woo. 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
0: 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Bro, what's in the coffin? Na Bible say job with national. When you put my bra away, you know. Or do you want bobo? Now, oh, who in the same? Oh, who in the same?
1: 14 verse 1. Only power by one. 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Now, oh, how ma?
0: What ya, Samuel? Job was some of our canon. Oni pa wo ba wo no
1: ni na yetie bi
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0: 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I get to webi. She has some new pa. 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
2: 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I'm going to go to the
0: house. Because I'm going to go to the house. I'm going to go to the house.
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2: 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I'm going to go to the house. I'm going to
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2: wa she
0: Well,
2: we say no.
0: I saw you. I saw for me. So for my before I quit years.
1: See, I know. To go when you want to say.
0: Sister, all right. Matthew 5:23. Yes, you can send me.
1: What say?
0: Ah.
1: And you saw the way you did before you came here.
0: So I do not consider. Now what time is it? Now the coin you cup has already. Now what has already?
1: Now what can I say?
0: Now what can I say?
1: Who
0: was sent me to you?
1: Now why are you not following me? Now
0: I for the now what come one who are following me?
1: Now come on, you are not going to
0: come. Now come on, you are not going to come.
1: Now why are you not bema?
0: As we sing, God, you are not going to come. God, you are not going to come.
2: Let's say, a bit of a book. What was
1: it? Nanga, you are not going to be.
2: Hey, me boy, I am not
0: going to be. You are not going to be.
1: mansum
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1: verse 43
0: Matthew 5
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0: nti mot se woka say
1: do yonko
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4: di aka 14 no say
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4: so na somebody ni pam so free na
0: say we ni pam from so free no a
4: monster ja so the monster
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4: so man fani pam so free
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0: so ye me no
2: sa na me ye no
0: sa na me ye no
2: metu de waye no suka
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4: do me do you
0: the second word
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2: wo tamfo hwe ase a
0: bible no say say wo tamfo hwe ase a
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0: Shake your body. What is our time for Shia Shia?
2: I'm warning
0: you. I'm warning you. I'm
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0: it. What can I say? Inti se ekom de otam fo
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4: be sha wanem
0: eti Romans 12:14 what can I say
2: Romans 12
0: verses 14 what can I say
2: o se mu fa boni ntio bi boni ka
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2: munhyira wona
0: verse 17 to 21 munhyira wo mo taa
2: munhyira
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0: nyade yi
2: mo no me
0: e na so dem e na no pe yo ya tafu ajiji ye ya de Afghanistan bomb
2: e
0: fra Pentagon
2: ma no nyade
0: ya Saddam Hussein ye ka
2: mo me so abia
0: ya tu o e go ba bu shi ti ma ya o
4: e
0: ti ma ya o
4: e
0: ti ma ya o
2: ma me nyade bia o ajiji me
0: se ne ye pa
4: ma se o nyade bia
0: e de bomb pa ne ye ku vie ni pa Now you who some they say so be the joe or be ye that's all bomb by kunwa spirit radio mu or they come in pakro
4: yes
0: it's spirit no kwa another person wa
3: in shiva
0: juma spirit radio no
4: baba ye
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4: amen
0: In Romans 12, 17 to 21, I am a decassé. What is it?
2: Who
0: for burning to your bonica?
2: Munyan,
0: you pay.
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4: wiya no de
0: ju
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0: obro sam jeje mi a
2: me boda
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4: be if
0: you come to my son, mammy. I'm a town for Jimmy. me ye bibia
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2: yes your friend say gospel
4: tene
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0: okay say
2: o say Kristo ntie enkwasiafo
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0: mo die mo ho ode
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0: akom sikom de
2: ye da da ja
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2: wo bu ye
0: wo bu ye
2: ani ba bi ti
0: ani ba bi ti
2: na ye bre
0: ye bre
2: e de sai
0: ejuma e de sai ejuma
2: wo ye ye ya
0: wo ye ye ne a
2: ye sira
0: ye sira
2: wo ta ye ne a
0: wo ta ye so a
2: preso
0: ye preso
2: wo sai ye ndi
0: a wo sai ye di so a
2: ye nyaka
0: hallelujah
4: amen
0: What time here your pressure? What say you dear?
2: Yeah, yeah, yeah.
0: You do a bit of solemn.
2: Oh, oh.
0: Or say you dean.
2: Oh, what's that?
0: If you dream him, or say you dean. The second word. Nipper be to touch a nipper be named to the word dream him. Sa!
4: You can't consider a solemn.
0: Sa! Sa! Sa! Sa! Sa! Oh, oh!
4: Presenters.
0: I don't know if I can touch you, but you man.
4: Yeah.
0: First Peter 3 no last quotation
3: ye Shiraya FM
0: ya koye
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4: ne mo mo shira
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